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But the music guides us through the storm. The melody holds us and it keeps us warm.

Yonde, Mongolia, you sweet Hadwanga, the Ekabas, Pasan Kumuji Tayai. 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